0: Hollister 1-3, can you assign a case?
1: Case number is 230823308.

0: Alistair, confirm you cover that case.
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0: 1912, break King 6, Hollister.
2: Good.
0: You're busy, but just be advised that pending a shoplifter in custody at Target, an audible Berg, San Benito Street, and an AOD from Palm Springs PD.
2: Copy.

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1: I'm currently landline with the officer now. Would you like me to have him call you?
0: Negative, just to confirm it's still outstanding 10851.
1: Copy, just stand by one.

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1: Number, it's, I'm advising they said it's under Jelen.

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0: Sponsor 1-2. Citizens flag down in front of the Burger Hut or Burger Factory.
1: 23.
0: Is there an AC unit available? Looks like it's going to be an injured dog.
1: They all locked off.

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0: Officer 13. 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
1: 3K6.
2: One, 3K6.
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1: Copy, I'll be in route.

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1: Go ahead.
0: I've got a pending cold landline. Do you want me to pend it? A school reporter buzzing of a CPS call that was reported yesterday. CPS closed the call already. They're just making sure it was reported to you guys.
1: Copy. We'll take a look.

0: 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Still going to be on the same detail.
1: Call sir, moment, en route to CJ, ma'am.
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0: 72-45.

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0: Hollis, 312 South Scene. We have a two-story single family residence. 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
1: Scene of a two-story single family residence with nothing showing, investigating 1812.

0: Hollister, engine 12.
1: Engine 12, go ahead.
0: Made contact with the occupant, says it's a false alarm. Should have a reset with the company.
1: 18-13.

OES 2122 Medic 82 for Delta Medical 310 4th Street. It'll be in front of the business in the parking lot. Time out at 1843.

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2: I'd like to request an air ambulance to San Juan Soccer Field.
1: Request an air ambulance to the San Juan Soccer Field, 1850.
0: Officer 11, stay in traffic.

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1: Go ahead.
0: I'm doing a flight check, preliminary ETA 15 minutes, 15 minutes to the LZ. Would you like me to dispatch another unit to set up the LZ?
1: Negative, we'll be able to handle it.
0: T-plus.

0: Hollister OES 2122, just confirmed CalSTAR 5, accepted.
1: They just called back, accepted ETAs 19:10 hours.
0: Copy that. Oh yeah, 2122 is in route to the LZ. And just confirm CalSTAR 5 or is it reach 33?
1: CalSTAR 5 is inbound.
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0: Five, requesting to switch over to Calcord. They're trying to communicate, not getting you.
2: 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I'm on Calcord.

0: calls for OES 2122. I'm not raising anyone on Calcord. I just confirmed San Juan Soccer Field is the location you gave for LZ.
1: They firmly advise San Juan Elementary, BHOL 20 at the soccer field, and I'll advise them that you're not getting response on Calcord.
0: Copy that.

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1: 32.
0: 3 and 32, responding to 2721 Glenview, 2721 Glenview. Cross on Grayson and Jackson Drive. RP's 6-year-old autistic grandson is missing. They've been missing for approximately 15 minutes now, and we're still getting further.
1: 32. 33.

kids. It's going to be Hispanic, but juvenile. 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Long, dark hair. 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Your appendix most likely left on Enterprise Road.

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The ERP is advising the grandson does respond to his name, and he does have some classmates that live on Finn Street, maybe heading that

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0: Okay, 1932.

0: 号是自己厕所那个单位。
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0: 130 Holster and 123 Peak Break cover for 415-7687 Lover's Lane. 131-23, it's going to be 7687 Lover's Lane, cross of Dara and Short. Airbus on a walk with a friend, an X-ray pulled up to them in a small gray sedan and started to record them and harass them. They appear to be intoxicated. Told DRP that he looked suspicious, but that he was just on a walk and trying to continue on his way, but the RP is currently walking home now, and X-ray is following the RP again. Still trying to get further.
1: 130.

0: Fire Engine 37 has been released by Fire Combat 30. Release for train 1945.
1: The second caller advising that the X-ray was driving the area, yelling and acting erratic. They were in a silver Prius Lacine toward Highway 152. And we got a good plate, 7 Boy Lincoln 970 from the original caller. That plate's coming back, code 4 is expired to a 2012 Nissan to a Fernando Ruiz, address out of 661 Hospital Road.
2: Got

one Bixby 60. 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You can clear it out as Union 60.

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0: climbing sail from shore all the way to 150. 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
1: Dear host, are you coming with static? Confirm UTL from shore to 156.

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Please, if you're

0: OAS 2122, Medic 2, respond with a law for an ETOH subject, 2000 San Juan Highway, timeout at 2034.
1: It's responding to ANZAR for a group of students who came to the school from their homecoming dance. They are very HPD and vomiting. RP thinks one of the Jews may need to be checked out. We do have a fire started. They're currently in the quad with staff.
2: Copy for both.
1: 34. Break 33 Hollister, go ahead.
3: It's going to be two paper plates.
1: Are you related to the detail you're on?
3: April. The first one's David Nora, 5-6, Adam, 1-2, break. David Zebra, 6-0, Tom, 8-0.

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1: Go ahead.
0: Engine 11 is at scene. 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Nothing showing. We'll be out investigating.
1: I copy. Break medic 82 Hall Street, confirm response.
2: Is 9 Sam Victor Frank 429. Code 4 expired 32 of 26. Say 2023 Jeep Utility to Marina Bought a Gun 1071 Cedar.
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We're going to relocate and try to make contact with the RP.

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Alistair 3-2. 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

0: 1, Hollister, if I can get a break in 3-2 to break and cover a camping detail off 5th Street.
1: 3-1.
0: 3-2. 1-3-2, responded to 35 5th Street, 35 5th, crest of Eastern Sally. This is Impulse Salon, or in the area of the salon. There's a transient male with a warming fire. It's contained to a fire pit. RP is the owner and is requesting he be removed. Negative weapons, and we do not have fire started.
1: 3-1, copy. I'll advise on a cover.
0: We break 3-2, Holster, Shane Clair.

0: 23 Hall, turn 130 to cover Audible Berg, Duncan M. Both units responding to 910 Duncan, 910 Duncan, Crescent Dixie and Lucy Brown. This is Mission Seed Warehouse. 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Negative premises listed and the responsible name and numbers in the detail.
1: Copy.

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0: I'm clear four, I'm out with one. Clear to run one by name and DOP.
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0: Me, Lassen, Macias, Mary, Adam, Charles, Ida, Adam, Sam, first of Christopher, 312-84.
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0: Roger, 130, Roger. California Custom, Frank, Robert, Adam, Nora, Boy, Adam, Yellow.
1: Holster, that plate, Frank, Robert, Adam, Nora, Boy, Adam, Yellow. This is code 4, current 8227, 2021, Mercedes Utility 2A. Michael in Travia, Morning Glory.
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0: 53 Hollister and 32, if I could get you to break for an overdose, L4O drive. 32, responded to 1280 El Toro, 1280 El Toro, cross the Forest Creek and Meadow Way Circle. We have a patient overdosing. We have the call taker there hearing gurgling in the back as well. It's unknown what they're overdosing on just yet. Still getting further.
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0: When you have a moment, may I get a call, please?

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Two 3-7, Adam Lincoln, and DT is going to be in the front.

0: 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Flight David Paul 237, Adam Lincoln is current. Code 4, 2006 Honda Utility Tour, Raymond Bravo, Steinbeck.
1: Copy, thank you.

Hollister 32. I'm going to be a traffic stop on the vehicle that I just ran. Flynn and San Felipe. 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Flynn?

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0: 30. I'll be on a vehicle check, Union and Southside, specifically the west entrance of Bertuccio.
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1: With that update, is coming back. Code 4 is current 1220 2026 to an 08 Volkswagen. The arrow is going to be Eden Castro, address out of Ulster.
0: Copy, what's the address?
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Alistair 31. I'll be standing by for one of the drivers to arrive.

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1: 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The R is going to be Alberto Rodriguez, Adirondack Falls Church.

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1: Got it, good.
0: 4 Lincoln, Sam King, 567, on a black Honda.

132, that plate is coming back. Code 4, it's current. 78, correction, expired. 7826 to a 98 Honda. The R is going to be Nathaniel or Dahlia Valencia outside of Hollister. We're catching progress 92226. Pending mass file to the 076.

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0: Can I get DL-1's probation on 1 by the number? Yellow 802-2309.

0: Los Angeles. Subject Nathaniel Valencia, 3706, coming back. Code 4, valid corrective lenses. He's also the restrained party in a served CPO with a Galicia. Valencia.
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0: turn 3-1 if I can get you to break a stop left detail. Quick stop on 4th.
1: 3-3.
0: 3-1. 3-M-3-1, responding to 13 104th Street. This is quick stop for a beer skip. Negative weapons involved. Describe Hispanic male, 21 or possibly younger, in a black hoodie, black pants, left on foot. Down Miller, took an 18-pack.
1: 3-3.

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0: Alpha 3-2, code 4. Yes, the RP, if the suspect was wearing like a fanny pack or like an over the shoulder bag. Negative, just a hoodie.
1: Medic 81, Hollister, confirm response.
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1: 047, Battalion 9206, you have a full response. Report of a solo vehicle crash at the roundabout. It's a white Toyota Corolla. It was airbag deployment. No reported injuries at this time.
2: Ah. 9206, copy.

0: Hollister, engine 13 is at scene. I have a single vehicle upright off the shoulder. Appears to be unoccupied with full airbag deployment. I'll be establishing 25 command out assessing.
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0: 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I'll be known as Engine 13. Do you have an ETA for CHP?
1: 13, stand by, we'll inquire.
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0: 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Engine 13 has been cleared. 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
1: Can you go again? I was landline.
0: Vehicle check at the dead end of Chappelle. Clear the plate. Seven George, Sam Yellow, 825.

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It's code 4 current 9-2 of 27, a 2015 Toyota to a Tatiana Jelen of Burbank.

0: I copy. I'll be out with two.
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0: Negative. 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

0: call through 3-2. 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
1: Break 3-3, hold shift, can you start? 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

0: Celeste of Ballesteros Rodriguez, 1st of Deja. David Edward, Yellow John, Adam Henry. DOB 10909, break.
1: I need phonetics for that first list.
0: Boy Adam, Lincoln Lincoln, Edward Sam, Tom Edward, Robert Ocean Sam.
1: Okay.
0: It's going to be the same double last, first of Delilah, David Edward, Lincoln Ida, Lincoln Adam Henry, 814-08.

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0: Left of Rodriguez, first of Alyssa, code 4 expired, break.
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0: Brooke Colburn, code 4 expired, break.
2: Hold that high school, 435, Seattle and Drive, cross the Benito Street, to the right, left circle, responding, firing 01 to the best.
0: Because I'm UTL a match for them, and can I just get a regret for that deal? It was the second deal.
1: Yellow 3752644. Break. Can you change the plate to 7 George Sam Yellow 825?

7 George Samuel 825 is current, code 4 current 1827 2015 Chrysler 4-door to a Cecilia Torres 801 Nash Road, Unit A, Adam.

0: 3 to Australia for returns for west of Garcia.
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1: 7SC, nothing showing investigating. Castle Battalion, break. 4613, you copy 7.
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Four seven nine nine six John 3 on a 1.

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Chevy Utility to Lorenzo Ramirez, Alta 305 Daffodil.

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I have one to run by, name and date of birth. 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

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Respond on west 0227.

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1: Copy, final stops on San Benito and Hawkins. All 33 traffic south and west. 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
1: Copy, it's on a silver Tahoe.

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Alaska Gonzalez with the Z Zebra, first of Maria, 1020 of 89, should be also Silver.

0: Hollister.
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0: You tell a match for less of Gonzalez. 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
1: Standby. 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I have two to run, one by DL, one by verbal, name and DOB.
0: Go ahead with that, DL.
1: David, 4633639, break. Last of Cervantes with a S-SAM, first of Aaron with a AA, 7795.

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0: The RP on the line, he advised there is a vehicle following him. He's currently en route to the sheriff's office. He's in a brown Mercedes sedan. He's currently on 25.
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0: Sure if it's you, but my RPs might be behind you.
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0: 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I'm going to grab an ambulance for transportation for a 39-year-old male, unable to walk.
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0: Officer 303, if you can cover for a suicidal subject, 303, you will address.
1: Copy.
0: 2233, it's going to be suicidal subject, 303, will drive across Buena Vista and Central. The airport's going to welfare check on their ex-husband, who's been texting her, saying that he's going to kill himself by overdosing because of history of drug use. Check in further.
1: Good.
0: The ex is going to be David Hyman. Got a date of birth, I'm writing him out. Phone number is in the call.
1: Okay.

0: roster. 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

0: I'm here at welfare check 1430 Trinity Circle. 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So try again further.
1: Tyler. Tyler's back.

the X-ray left the area, possibly on, sorry, towards El Camino de Vida. They were asking for a ride. They didn't say where they were going, but she had left the area. Going to be a black female juvenile, about 15 years old, short, thin. They have black hair and braids, black shirt, and black PJ bottoms with the pattern.

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I sent you a found property on Lone Tree.

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Zone 201, State of the Unit, Saturday, October 10, 2026. Duty Chief covers, Chief 4600. Battalion covers, Battalion 4611 with 1 and 2. Battalion 4613 with 3 and 4. Battalion 4619 with 5, 6, and 7. Battalion 4617 with CIO. Prevention 4623 with investigator in the north. Prevention 4622 with investigator in the south. Burn day status, ag only. Weather hazards, there's a small craft and coastal flood advisory. No watches, no warnings, no staffing patterns. Strike team 9461 Charlie with battalion 4611, engine 4663, 73, 85, 77, 64. 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Air resource on base, air attack 460, tanker 79, tanker 80, compass 604, affirmative air rescue, night officer 0300, Monterey 0815.

9:46:17 was CIO. 9:46:23 was that here. 11:46:22 was that here. South. Birthday status, ag only. Weather hazards, small craft, coastal flood advisory, and watching.

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1: 1-3.
0: Three, it came in a few hours ago. The x-ray was last in front of 1420 Sawtooth Drive.
1: Copy. My CAD's down. Can you go with the details?
0: And sorry, it's a correction. It's 1430 Sawtooth Drive. We had multiple RPs for this one. It's a approximately 15-year-old X-ray who had started knocking on people's doors. She's a BFJ, 15, short hair or short build, thin, with black hair and braids, wearing a black shirt and PJ pants. Her mom lives in Salinas, and she also did call in. They had reported her missing, but I tried running her out. They never entered her. The mom said that she would not be coming and picking her daughter up.

0: response. 81's code 2 at time of dispatch.
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1, all star 1, 2, if you could break. I have a restraining order violation on Rustic. Rustic Street, cross of Maple and Santa Ana Road. It's going to be for a Martin Del Rio is not supposed to be on the property. We're still getting for that.

call Star 12. I was able to run him out. He's code 4 with an ID card, negative probation. He is a restrained party and has served CPO. No contact allowed and 100 yards stay away from the protected party, Carmen, and their residence.

0: Coaster 12, I was able to run him out. He's code 4 with an ID card, negative probation. He has a restrained party and a served CPO. 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
0: The description, HMA, 41 years old, 5'8 to 5'9, thin build, dark brown hair, beige sweater and dark sweatpants. 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

0: I'll throw in 3. So I confirm the address is 1430 Sawtooth, not Trinity.
1: She had started on Trinity, but ended up at Sawtooth.
0: Copy, thank you.

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Engine 13 is in the area of the call box located at Hudner 25. Unable to locate this individual.

Hollister, Engine 13 Further, do you still have contact with this individual?

0: 81, copy. And it sounds like this is going to be past Hudner. CHP is saying between mile markers 55.7 and 55.8.
1: Officer 13. I'm ETL on Sawtooth so far. I'm going to continue to circulate.
2: 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I have the mom's phone number if you need it and the homeowner's.
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2: 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Training 0832.
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0: 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Show us that scene.
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0: Alabama, Medic, you need to close to medical request from lot scene 9 Rust 6th Street. Again, 9 Rust 6th Street for a teaser deployment. Scene is code 4 to enter. Timeout 835.
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0: Copy, can I get the in custody time?
1: Time is 8:34. Again, 8:34.
0: Copy.
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0: Hollister 1-1. 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He's got an ankle monitor. 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
1: Stand by, just one. I'll

Ulster 1-1. 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
0: 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I ran him always, and I was ETL probation hip room.

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0: 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Paul William David 701.
1: Group 8 Paul William David 701 is code 4 and current through November. It's a 04 Chevy sedan to either Demas or Penfilo Ramirez, address off of Gonzalez Drive.
0: Copy. I'll be out with it. It's in the middle of the roadway on Rustic, in front of 71 Rustic.

0: 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Can you start a rotational for me, please?
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1: 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Can you go with the last 4 on the bid, please?
0: It's 4640-4640.
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0: Officer 1-1, both units arrived at Triple H. Officer 1-3. Can you go with the vehicle year and RO info, please? I'll be ready.
1: It's going to be a 2004. The RO is, I don't know if the first name is Demas or Panfilo. They're both put together. And then last of Ramirez. Break for address.
0: Go ahead.
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0: penalty for this? Is that 220 Santa Ana?
1: Ethan.
0: Copy, I'll be on scene.
1: 19.
2: From the rear structure, will we make in contact with the subject investigating?
1: Residential flight, slot 3 from the property, make contact at 9.

All Sir, engine 12. All Sir, engine 12, this is smoke from burning vegetation in the backyard. Fire has been mitigated by homeowner and educated. 12 is available.

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1: Right.
0: And just for info, this vehicle is near your RV. 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In fact, you may have hit something.
1: I can copy. Can you repeat?

0: 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Can I get my incident number?
1: Confirm it's 231-92-3190.

411, show me on an unrelated traffic stop. I'll be on Santa Ana and LaBeach. 3 George Charles Tom 736 on a silver Jeep.

0: Alpha 1-1, Gil 1, or Mega 1, Gil 1,
1: go ahead.
0: Last of Aguilar, this is Adrian, middle of Fernandez, with a Zebra, going to be 8-17 of 2000, verbal.

0: One Hall Servicer.
1: Go ahead.
0: Adrian's got that code 4 with an ID card pending automated app, negative probation, and he's got no priors for 12-5.
1: Copy. Can I get a California ID number description, please?
0: The number is yellow 9077935. Break. Gonna be 61271 black over brown.
1: Copy, I'm for

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0: 21. Confirming that ID number comes back to Adrian Fernandez Aguilar. There's no other last name. Was that an A-firm?
1: A-firm.
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1: Joe.
0: You can show me clear from the jail. I'll be en route to the PD to book evidence.

0: 3 号，请。To a detail on Honeysuckle Way, we have a secondhand info from the RP's neighbor saying that there's a possible water main leak and it's leaking into the roadway. Can you just check if the on-call is needed?
1: Got it. Officer 11.Gonna sign that to me, I'll go check it out.

0: 3 Hollister, if you could break in 11 to cover a 911 emergency on East Street.
1: 13. 1960
0: East Street, cross of Hayden and Hawkins Street. We just have an open line with yelling in the background. We do have 415 priors at the address. Still getting further.

0: Andy. I just got his name from previous calls. I'm running him out now.
1: Hollister 13, my cat's down. Can you go over the details?
0: Firm. They ended up disconnecting on us. It was just an open line with a lot of yelling in the background. We got that address from Rapid Deploy.
1: Copy. Go with the address again.
0: 60.

0: 13. Sorry, just want to confirm, I thought I heard a cross of Hayden earlier. East, not East Park.
1: Okay, from SK 960 East Street, cross of Hawkins.
0: Got it, thank you.
1: And back, I was able to get a match on him and affirm on that CDC parole hit for 2800 to Adam. Subject's name is Loretto Guerrero.
2: Copy, I'm familiar with him. Show me I'm

0: Oscar 11, clear for Rich. Nine, Tom, Edward, David, 133.
1: Tom, Edward David, 133, code 4, current. They're next year, 25, Honda Utility to a Jorge Armando with an address out of Watsonville.
0: Copy. And no disturbance heard so far. I know he drives a white Charger and it's not here.

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1: Right.
0: 16225 Cienega Road, 16225 Cienega, across the old airline highway in Lime Kiln at 1000 Trails. The 15-year-old juvenile, 417, his parents with a machete. They're going to be at site 137. The juvenile has since walked off. Still getting further.
1: Copy, hold, juvenile.
0: 15, 15.

K91 and Sam 6, just for further, it looks like the Mon had gone after him. Since he walked away, it doesn't seem like he has the machete anymore. And now the RP is saying that the X-ray is driving away with the juvenile in a light green tinted Prius.

0: you go ahead with the water leak again one more time, the address?
1: It was in front of 500 Honeysuckle Way. It was across of Hillock and Morning Glory.

Yeah, if you can call out Public Works, it's coming out of the Christie box, right on the entryway driveway on the sidewalk.

0: 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Can you show me in Rochester Cedar detail and I'll take a second?
1: Affirm, 1-1, I'm attaching.
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0: 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If you copy, give me a call on my landline cell phone.
1: Down 6 Hollister, you're very broken, but 1-3 is requesting a phone call from you.

0: 13, I'll be out with one at the animal clinic on Sunny Slope. Unknown if it's going to be the subject yet.
1: Out with one at the animal clinic. Unknown if related.

0: 413. It's going to be unrelated, and I'm texting with Sam 6.
1: Got K91 on the phone now.
0: And I've got Sam 6 on the phone now.

0: copy of any of the traffic. Where are the other units at?
1: Last I heard, 13 was at the animal clinic with an unrelated vehicle. I just got info from K91 saying that per Life 360, the subject seems to be driving in an unknown make, model, or car going about 35 miles. We're still getting further.
0: Copy. Go ahead and attach me. What's this regarding?
1: 417 that occurred off of Sienega Road, a 15-year-old. 417 is parents with a machete.
0: Oh, copy. I'll be around to that area.

1213. 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
1: This is Robert Henry Mary, 424.
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1: 464.
2: Copy your plate, 6 Robert Henry Mary, 464, code 4, current through next year, the 07 Cadillac 4-door to a Crystal Torres off of Buena Vista.

Charlie. Unrelated Reg. John Henry Victor 383.

0: and I'm not out with it. It's a fuck it.
1: Hi, copy. Was about to tone it. It's coming back to 1 lost or stolen plate, 8 John Henry Victor 383. The other plate is still on the vehicle. It's going to be out of San Jose on an unknown color 2019 Chevy utility.
0: Copy, thank you.

Oscar 101, clear for two plates. Some of them are going to be temporary plates, by the way. One's going to be David Nora 56 Adam 12. Should be on a Hyundai.

0: Fine, it's code 4 current 2026 Hyundai Utility to Marina Baragan with the address 1071 Cedar. Break for a second.
1: Fine.
0: And also has a permanent plane assigned, and that one's a 2023 Jeep, code 4 and expired 3-2 of 26. It's also registered to Marina, negative ripple file.

0: go ahead.
1: Let's say it's going to be David Zebra 60 Tom 80. Should come back to a Jeep.

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1: Last unit, East Delta 5.
0: 600. C4600, I'm at scene of 2 car TC, 156, just west of the 101, about half a mile.
1: 600, Monterey. County has the incident, and they're not.
0: Copy. This is North County, and they're responding.
1: Two engines from North County.
0: I'll be out checking on injuries.

0: 9 William Lincoln, King 438.
1: Plate 9 William Lincoln King 438, code 4, current through next year. It's a 07 Toyota Utility to a Nicholas Garcia, address out of Gilroy.
0: Copy. The plate is on a utility trailer. I'm going to be traffic on it 25 in Hillcrest.
1: 25 in Hillcrest.
0: I'll take another unit too, please.
1: One, can you start that way?
2: 1-1, where's he at?
1: In Hillcrest.
0: Holster 1-3 back, just for info. It's being pulled by a white work truck.
1: By a white work truck.

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2: Are you clear for a reg on the pickup? Actually, standby, no plates.

Engine 12, medic 81. A out of medical at 500 Hillock, 500 Hillock, apartment 125. Timeout is 13:57.

0: Publisher 13. Code 4. Can you run the other plate and I'll have a DL for you, please?
1: Go ahead with the plates.
0: 918-55, break 3, break. D. David 692-0447.
1: Copy. And your plate, confirm it was 918-55, Frank 3?
0: Hey, Frank.
1: It's coming back code 4 and expired 4:30 of 26 to a 2020 Ram, but it's saying it's to a van. Registered to a Rocio Ariana with the address out of Gilroy.
0: Copy. And can you go to return on the trailer plate, please?
1: The trailer is 9 William Lincoln King, 438, code 4, current through next year at the 07 Toyota utility to Nicholas Garcia. And that's a match for the deal you gave me.
0: Copy. Code 4.
1: Standby 1, I'm still

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That vent's coming back. 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
1: Ulster 1-1. I'm unable to break. I'm taking charge of a juvenile. Wait for the moment.
0: Copy. 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
3: I'll be not to fill with 1-2.
0: 235 McCarthy Street. It's going to be at the park, across the South Chapelle and Alvarado. It's going to be for a group of about 12 possible G-types, all wearing a lot of red clothing. They were seen drinking alcohol and smoking marijuana. No weapons were seen.

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0: 1-1, Alter.
1: 1-1.
0: Are you clear from that call as well, or are you still waiting on parent pickup?
1: Yeah, I'm still waiting. They should almost be here. Did you have something?
0: If you just gave me a clearing, I was just...

0: I'll be en route to McCarthy if you can start the other two units as well, please.
1: 1-3, I'm attaching you.
2: Copy. Can you go to the details?
1: It was a drug activity at McCarthy Park for a group of 12 subjects drinking and smoking marijuana, possible G-types, all wearing red.
2: Copy.
1: 1-2, Alters, come over here, copy.
2: 1-2, all right, copy.

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1: The group in the middle of the park.
0: 1-2 out.

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1: 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It's up to you. I don't mind.

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I'm going to do an area check at the Brakes building, the parking lot.

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0: 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Be a domestic on Steinbeck.
1: 1-2.
0: 3-1 Steinbeck Drive, 941 Steinbeck, cross the west side and Line Street. Our beacon here, his neighbor yelling at his girlfriend. We're still getting further.

0: Call 7134 further. The RP is saying that they may have heard someone get slapped and heard some screaming. The associated vehicle outside a green and blue sedan. No mention of weapons. I looked up priors and was able to find two names. The male half is a Gilberto. He's code 4 with a $1 DL, negative probation.
1: One, two.

0: Officer 12 Any Pires at 940.
1: There was two 415s most recent ones back in August, and it was a verbal between Gilberto and his girlfriend at the same time.
0: Copy. I'm in the area.

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1: Plate 6 Paul Lincoln William 512, code 4, current through next year to an 05 Mitsubishi 4-door to a Karen Clark, P.O. Box at Halster.

Ulster 13. Code 4 right now. Can you run one out by naming DOB? Last of Zavala, Zebra Adam, Victor Adam, Lincoln Adam, first of Maria, DOB 11, 04, 64, 64.

Alistair 13. On her DL, she's saying she has a D. Charles after her name.

0: Engine 13, Medic 82. Medical at 1111 San Felipe. It looks like there's a diabetic complication possibly related to a fight that just occurred there. We're trying to get information, but most of it's coming in secondhand. We're starting a lot that way, precautionary.
1: Officer 12, we're code 4. Verbal only.

0: Hollister engine 642 will be responding in place of engine 12 to the smoke investigation.
1: Okay, copy. Take 82, Hollister.
2: 82.
1: You can cancel. 83 is going to handle.
2: Two copies in service. Actually, 1-1 back. Because we had a second RP that called in and said that he was previously in a 415 with another subject and started bleeding from his leg. They possibly were in a physical fight.
3: Copy. Confirming 1161, San Felipe.
2: From 1161.